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1: 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Sonia Lampton's Big Country Weather.
2: Mostly clear skies, low down to 14 degrees. Increasing cloudiness Saturday, a 40% chance of showers and thunderstorms late in the afternoon, high 26, the humidex up to 35. On Sunday, a mix of sun and cloud, a 30% chance of showers, high 24, and mainly sunny Monday, high 20 degrees.
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2: Sarnia Lambton's big country weather.
3: Mostly clear skies, low down to 14 degrees. Increasing cloudiness Saturday, a 40% chance of showers and thunderstorms late in the afternoon, high 26, the humidex up to 35. On Sunday, a mix of sun and cloud, a 30% chance of showers, high 24, and mainly sunny Monday, high 20 degrees.
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down at a local beer joint with a few of the guys. And this cute little country girl caught my eye. And boy, let me tell you, she was the prettiest thing I'd ever seen in a pair of boots. 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
1: Clouds expected to move in later this morning, then a 30% chance of showers later in the afternoon, risk of thunderstorms, light winds with a high of 28. Tonight, partly cloudy, 30% chance for showers with a risk of thunderstorms after midnight, low of 17. Sunday, a mix of sun and clouds, mild winds, high of 24, humidex 29, going down to a cloudy low of 10 with the chance for showers overnight. Monday, sunny with a high of 20.
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2: With an update from SarniaNewsToday.ca, I'm Jess Monday. Over 140 participants will gather in Sarnia today for a 9/11 memorial stair climb at Progressive Auto Sales Arena, marking 25 years since the terrorist attacks. Fire Science Coordinator Scott Brown says participants will ring a bell on their fifth lap, which would be the equivalent of the 78th floor.
3: That's significant because we know that a fire marshal by the name of Ronald Buca, as well as a battalion chief by the name of Oreo Palmer, had reached the 78th floor. And so we take a moment there to recognize everybody rings a bell. Once they get to that point, they announce who they're climbing for.
2: Climbers will complete 110 stories, the equivalent height of the World Trade Center towers, carrying photo tags to honor the 343 firefighters who lost their lives. Opening ceremonies begin at 8:30 this morning inside Lambton College. The Lambton County Fall Fair season is now underway. The 150th Petrolia Enniskillen Fall Fair continues at Greenwood Park today. The parade is scheduled to begin at 11 this morning. There's also a heavy horse show, classic championship wrestling, and ATV races. Admission starts at just $2 for kids and $8 for adults. For the full schedule, head to our website. Happening in sports, in Major League Baseball, the Blue Jays lost 7-4 against Baltimore and the Tigers won 6-2 over Colorado. In the OHL preseason, Sarnia beat London 7-1 and Windsor beat Flint 3-2. Clouds expected to move in later this morning, then a 30% chance for showers in the afternoon, risk of thunderstorms, light winds with a high of 28. Tonight, partly cloudy, 30% chance for showers, risk of a thunderstorm and a low of 17. Sunday, a mix of sun and clouds, mild winds, high of 24, going down to a cloudy low of 10 with the chance for showers overnight. Monday, sunny, high of 20. Tuesday, cloudy with a 30% chance for showers and a high of 27. It's currently 15 Celsius, 59 Fahrenheit. I'm Jess Monday.
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0: country. Sonia Lampton's big country weather.
1: Clouds expected to move in later this morning, then a 30% chance of showers later in the afternoon, risk of thunderstorms, light winds with a high of 28. Tonight, partly cloudy, 30% chance for showers with a risk of thunderstorms after midnight, low of 17. Sunday, a mix of sun and clouds, mild winds, high of 24, humidex 29, going down to a cloudy low of 10 with the chance for showers overnight. Monday, sunny with a high of 20.
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0: battalion chief by the name of Oriel Palmer had reached the 78th floor. And so we take a moment there to recognize everybody rings a bell. Once they get to that point, they announce who they're climbing for.
1: Climbers will complete 110 stories, the equivalent height of the World Trade Center towers, carrying photo tags to honor the 343 firefighters who lost their lives. Opening ceremonies begin at 8:30 this morning inside Lambton College. The Lambton County Fall Fair season is now underway. The 150th Petrolia Enniskillen Fall Fair continues at Greenwood Park today. The parade is scheduled to begin at 11 this morning. There's also a heavy horse show, classic championship wrestling, and ATV races. Admission starts at just $2 for kids and $8 for adults. For the full schedule, head to our website. Happening in sports, in Major League Baseball, the Blue Jays lost 7-4 against Baltimore and the Tigers won 6-2 over Colorado. In the OHL preseason, Sarnia beat London 7-1 and Windsor beat Flint 3-2. Clouds expected to move in later this morning, then a 30% chance for showers in the afternoon, risk of thunderstorms, light winds with a high of 28. Tonight, partly cloudy, 30% chance for showers, risk of a thunderstorm and a low of 17. Sunday, a mix of sun and clouds, mild winds, high of 24, going down to a cloudy low of 10 with a chance for showers overnight. Monday, sunny, high of 20. Tuesday, cloudy with a 30% chance for showers and a high of 27. It's currently 15 Celsius. 59 Fahrenheit. I'm Jess Monday.
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4: Clouds expected to move in later this morning, then a 30% chance of showers later in the afternoon, risk of thunderstorms, light winds with a high of 28. Tonight, partly cloudy, 30% chance for showers with a risk of thunderstorms after midnight, low of 17. Sunday, a mix of sun and clouds, mild winds, high of 24, humidex 29, going down to a cloudy low of 10 with the chance for showers overnight. Monday, sunny with a high of 20.
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2: With an update from SarniaNewsToday.ca, I'm Jess Monday. Over 140 participants will gather in Sarnia today for a 9/11 memorial stair climb at Progressive Auto Sales Arena, marking 25 years since the terrorist attacks. Fire Science Coordinator Scott Brown says participants will ring a bell on their fifth lap, which would be the equivalent of the 78th floor.
3: That's significant because we know that a fire marshal by the name of Ronald Buca, as well as a

0: Blue Jays lost 7-4 against Baltimore, and the Tigers won 6-2 over Colorado. In the OHL preseason, Sarnia beat London 7-1, and Windsor beat Flint 3-2. Clouds expected to move in later this morning, then a 30% chance for showers in the afternoon, risk of thunderstorms, light winds with a high of 28. Tonight, partly cloudy, 30% chance for showers, risk of a thunderstorm and a low of 17. Sunday, a mix of sun and clouds, mild winds, high of 24, going down to a cloudy low of 10 with the chance for showers overnight. Monday, sunny, high of 20. Tuesday, cloudy with a 30% chance for showers and a high of 27. It's currently 15 Celsius. 59 Fahrenheit. I'm Jess Monday.
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8: Clouds expected to move in later this morning, then a 30% chance of showers later in the afternoon, risk of thunderstorms, light winds with a high of 28. Tonight, partly cloudy, 30% chance for showers with a risk of thunderstorms after midnight, low of 17. Sunday, a mix of sun and clouds, mild winds, high of 24, humidex 29, going down to a cloudy low of 10 with the chance for showers overnight. Monday, sunny with a high of 20.
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0: with an update from SarniaNewsToday.ca. I'm Jess Monday. Don't be surprised if you see more Ford Mustangs than usual around Sarnia Lambton this weekend. Pathways Health Center for Children is once again holding its Mustang Sally Rally today. Owners of the legendary vehicle will take a scenic tour through Lambton County and collect playing cards to build a winning poker hand for a chance to win one of three cash prizes. Event lead Marcy Draker says it's always popular as 87 Mustangs joined in last year.
1: Which was quite lovely, as it was the first year we brought Mustang Sally back after a six-year hiatus, and certainly in connection with celebrating Pathways' 50th anniversary last year. The event was such a success, raising over $12,000.
0: Registration began at 8 this morning at the Point Edward Arena, and the cars are expected to head out around 10. More info is posted at SarniaNewsToday.ca. The Rotary Club of Sarnia Blue Waterlands' 44th annual Art in the Park event is being held today at Mike Weir Park in Brights Grove. PR coordinator Dale Wilcox says admission is free, but donations will be collected, with the percentage going to Gallery in the Grove.
2: The rest of the funds that we raise through this event are used in our community grants program and some of our overseas funding as well.
0: Art in the Park goes from 9 this morning till 5 this evening. Happening in sports, in Major League Baseball, the Blue Jays lost 7-4 against Baltimore and the Tigers won 6-2 over Colorado.

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3: Good morning, and thank you for joining us today for Ask the Expert. Joining me in the studio this morning, General Manager of Wellings of Corunna, Billy Yerchuk. Good morning, Billy.
4: Good morning. How are you?
3: Good. How are you?
4: Excellent. Thank you.
3: Thank you for joining us today. I appreciate you coming in to talk about Wellings of Corunna. But before we get started talking about Wellings, I was hoping you could tell us a little bit about yourself and your role with Wellings.
4: Sure. Well, I'm the general manager of Wellings. I oversee finance and occupancy and sales and everything really that is Wellings. I've been in that role for about 6 years. Previously to that was as chief executive officer at Lambton Elderly Outreach. So I have extended experience with seniors, and moving here is just kind of another progression of that. So it's been fun.
3: I mentioned we are talking about Wellings of Corunna, who you are, what you guys have, all that sort of stuff. To our listeners, if you have any questions about Wellings for Billy this morning, you can text us at 464-1070. You can also go online, wellingsofcorunna.com, to find out some more information. Or if you want to give them a call, the number is 866-558-2357. How long has Wellings of Corunna been in Corunna now?
4: 8 years in last May, okay. So just over 8 years.
3: So for those individuals who don't know what Wellings is, what is it?
4: Sure. It's hard to pinpoint a name. Everybody throws different things around. So it's essentially a 55-plus active living independent community, meaning We don't have medical staff. We're not a retirement home. We cater to people 50, 55 years old and above. And it's just a community that focuses on the social side of life rather than the medical side. So the place you would go before you ever need extensive medical care. However, if you need medical care, PSWs can be brought into the building through Ontario Health at Home or private pay. They're just not our staff.
3: Okay. So not a retirement facility, not a seniors facility, essentially like a seniors home or... But also not an apartment building.
4: Right.
3: Somewhere in the middle.
4: Exactly.
3: More, you use the word more like it's a community on its own.
4: Definitely a community, yeah. Apartment building with benefits in the sense, yeah. So in a typical apartment building, you may never know your neighbors.
3: Right.
4: You might see the guy walking his dog, but you don't really know who they are. In this community, it's different than that. It's not invasive to the point where everybody's up in your stuff, but they, you know, you have friends. And the way I look at it is kind of like going on vacation with your best friends in the sense that you may meet for coffee in the morning and then you do your own thing in the afternoon and you might get together for dinner or get together to play cards later. And you just know that you have people who care about you and trust around you, mm-hmm. but, you know, they're not in your face all day. So it's a really good mix of that.
3: I really want people to, because for me, this is when I went onto the website. So I want people to visit the website, wellingsofcorunna.com. When you see the photo that you have up, I guess it would be the atrium.
4: Yes,
3: the atrium. Yes, where you can see all the balconies. To me, it looks like a resort hotel.
4: Yes, I've heard that. It looks like a cruise ship. I've heard that.
3: Yeah.
4: It's 8,000 square feet. It's naturally lit. So there's all kinds of huge skylights on the roof. So it truly is an atrium and it's just a beautiful space. And many of the suites that we have look into the atrium, as you can see in the photo. And that's the place where the dining room is and the activities take place and all of that.
3: So aside from the atrium, what other amenities are at Wellings of Corunna?
4: We have a fitness center, which is very well equipped, and we have a fitness instructor that comes to the community and teaches classes Monday, Wednesday, Friday, two different classes a day based on different levels of ability. We have lots of community space, so there's a private dining room. So a lot of people don't want to leave their house because they love hosting Thanksgiving or they love hosting Christmas. Well, you can still do that at Wellings. You just reserve, you don't rent, there's no cost for our members, but you just reserve the private dining room and you could have Sarnia Blessings cater it, which we can talk about later, or you can cater it yourself. So it truly is a dining room that you could use.
3: And you

0: often host events at Wellings of Corunna as well.
1: Yes, lots of events. For example, Corunna Kiwanis and Moortown Optimist and St. Clair Township Fire Department. Many different groups use our facility for things like that. Even wedding showers and baby showers and Corunna Soccer did their photographs there. So we really want to have the atrium to be kind of a community center, a community hub. And our selfish motivation is to bring exposure to the building.
0: Right.
1: We're not looking at, you know, big rental costs, things like that. It's more people coming to Corunna in Wellings who has never been there and go, oh my gosh, this would be great for my mother, great for my aunt, great for my sister. That's the reaction that we're hoping for.
0: You mentioned too, we were talking before we got started, that there's a craft show coming up.
1: Yes, on November 28th, we have a craft show. So we hold 2 year, one in May, one in November. The one in November, of course, is the kind of Christmas theme of that. And already we have 45 different vendors. So it's on Saturday the 28th.
0: And that's an opportunity. That's not just for the people who are living at Wellings.
1: Oh, no, quite the contrary. It's for the community.
0: Right.
1: And we call our tenants members. So if you hear me say members, that's what they are. So it's quite for the community, but our members also obviously enjoy it.
0: Also, you mentioned, we were talking about the amenities like the fitness center, the atrium, the dining facilities or whatever, but it's not just, like you said, it's not just an apartment with all of these amenities. It's more of a lifestyle.
1: It truly is. Yeah. Again, you have, you know, some of your best friends might be there. And, you know, literally, as I said earlier, they don't get into your business. But if they haven't seen you for a couple of days, they might ask me, you know, have you seen Mary? And, you know, is she doing okay? Or they might go knock on their door just to make sure that, you know, they haven't fallen or something like that. So it really is people that truly care about each other, unlike, again, an apartment building.
0: Kind of like your own support system.
1: Yeah, it is. An informal friend support system. Exactly. Yeah.
0: Let's talk a little bit about the suites.
1: Mm-hmm.
0: How many in total are at Wellings?
1: There's 132 in total.
0: Okay.
1: To which currently there are 93 rented, which brings it around 68-69%. But we have a deposit program that you could put a refundable deposit of $500, which means if you change your mind, you get your money back. If you don't change your mind, it becomes a rent credit. So either way, you kind of get your money back.
0: It goes toward, yep.
1: Yeah, so then if you have a house to sell or you have to give notice, then you can secure a suite. And you know that when your house sells or your apartment notice is given, you have a place to go. So I speak about that because we have an additional 19 deposits. So really, out of the 132, there's only about 20 suites that are available if you consider occupancy and deposits.
0: Okay. And I'm assuming not every single suite's exactly the same. Like, there's different options?
1: Yes, for sure. We have one-bedroom suites. We have one-plus den. And the one-plus dens have two different options. One has a window in the den, one does not. And then there's four different styles of two bedrooms, and they basically range from the size of one of the bedrooms, meaning it's either a normal size or really big, and the size of the walk-in storage unit, whether it's a normal size or one really big. So four different styles of that. But some of those floor plans are no longer available because of occupancy.
0: Right.
1: So there could be a wait list on certain floor plans or other occupancy availability in some of the other floor plans.
0: And the suites come with everything you'd need.
1: Yeah, it's a full kitchen, washer and dryer in the suite. Every unit has a balcony. So it's very well equipped that way. You know, obviously, the cable lines and the phone lines and everything are in place. You decide what internet, phone, cable company you would want to deal
0: right.
1: with. That's kind of you your choice. But all of them work inside the community.
0: Okay. We do have to take a quick break right here. When we come back, I want to talk a little bit about the benefits of moving into a community like Wellings of Corunna. 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We're going to take a quick break right here, and we'll be right back with Ask the Expert on Big Country 103.9.
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0: Welcome back to Ask the Expert. I'm Stephanie Shabs. Joining me this morning in the studio is the General Manager of Wellings of Corunna, Billy Yerchuk. We're talking this morning about Wellings of Corunna, what they have to offer, a little bit about the community. If you have any questions, you can text us at 464-1070. You can also go online, wellingsofcorunna.com, or give them a call at 866-558-2357. I know you mentioned it's 50 plus, but what is the age range of members that you have at Wellings of Corunna right now?
1: We're currently 53 to 101.
0: Wow.
1: Yeah, Marie's 101. She's very active. She's still driving, you know, going into Sarnia for her, you know, her chores and her groceries and all of that. It's pretty amazing to watch. So.
0: Good for her.
1: Yeah, it's, you know, we call it a 55 plus. It's kind of a concept just to essentially keep the integrity of the age group the same, in the sense that, you know, we love grandkids coming in, but we don't want necessarily young families living there. It's just different, you know, different demographic than that. So we call it a 55 plus.
0: It's the age range of families that may be looking to downsize, the way I see it.
1: Yeah, a lot of downsize happens. And it doesn't mean you can't shovel snow and you can't cut grass and you can't pull weeds, but it might mean, you know what, you don't really want to.
0: Who wants
1: yeah,
0: to?
1: Yeah, you'd rather go kayaking or go cycling or go visit your grandkids. And so it doesn't, it's not a, because a lot of people will say, oh, I'm not ready for that. And essentially what they think is, I'm not old enough for that. I can still live in my house. And people consider themselves independent, but they're sometimes kind of not, because their kids are doing the grass.
0: Right.
1: Their grandson's shoveling the snow, and they're not as independent as they think. So it gives a place where all of that stuff goes away and you truly enjoy life, and it simplifies life dramatically. So that's when we talked about earlier. Sure, we have lots of amenities, but it's more about the lifestyle of, you know, slowing your busy life down and truly enjoying it, enjoying your family, enjoying your friends, travel if you want, you know, kayak whenever you want, go cycling when you want, not worrying about the daily chores that are in a house.
0: Aside from not having to worry about those daily chores, like you mentioned, shoveling the snow and cutting the grass, I mean, I'm in my 40s. I don't want to do that now. What are some of the other benefits to moving away from, say, you know, the big four-bedroom house to Welling Soprano?
1: Yeah, and that's a hard thing to do. You know, some people have been in that house their whole lives.
0: Right.
1: And, you know, separating themselves from that is a huge sentimental issue that they have to overcome. And downsizing is very, very stressful. I'll say it is. And we have services and advice that we can give in somebody who's downsizing. But once you go through all of that and you move yourself into a place where it's a lot more simpler, you don't have floors of your house that you don't even visit and
0: or
1: that
0: use.
1: Are collecting dust.
0: Yep.
1: You know, the downstairs bathroom should be clean, but you've used it once this month because you're not going down there. Or you are going downstairs to do the laundry and it's not that easy on your knees or your hips anymore.
0: Up and down the stairs, yeah.
1: Yeah, so everything is one level and the wash and dryer is right in the room. You're not even going down the hall and worrying about people taking your socks. So it just truly simplifies life. And once you get over the stress of the downsizing and the sentimental fact of getting rid of things that really your kids don't want anymore, you know, the boxes in the attic with their school stuff in it,
0: right.
1: They think it's cute, but they don't want it. And once you get over that, it's just freeing, really.
0: Not to mention, too, you also don't have to worry about a lot of maintenance costs In when you have a home.
1: That's right.
0: Like the roof.
1: Yeah,
0: the windows, doors.
1: And property tax.
0: Yeah.
1: You know, there's none of that. We do all of the maintenance. So all of the maintenance is provided by us. You know, light goes out, a noisy fridge, whatever it is, we're doing all of that. And there's no maintenance costs.
0: Oh, so even like replacing the appliances.
1: Yeah, absolutely. Because they're ours. You're borrowing them essentially because you're renting. So we would replace that fridge if it goes down. The only maintenance that we don't do is housekeeping. You're responsible for that. But we have a service that comes in that you could hire to do the housekeeping, or, you know, if you want, you could bring your own housekeeper in, although, you know, we don't know who they are, so we worry about security and safety of yourself, but that's the only piece that you really have to do.
0: And also, I mean, like housekeeping of a two-bedroom suite versus a four-bedroom house, it'll be less taxing, probably easier to maintain, I imagine.
1: Yeah, for sure. And many of our suites have vinyl plank flooring. They all originated with carpet, but once we start having to change the carpet, we're doing it to vinyl plank. So even that's easier. You know, you sweep the floor. You just do a quick wash. You don't have to worry about the carpet and stains and dander for people who have allergies. Not all suites have carpet, but many, or sorry, have vinyl plank, but many of them do.
0: I know you said that all the suites do have a kitchen.
1: Mm-hmm.
0: Well, not everybody knows or likes to cook.
1: Right.
0: Is there opportunities for those individuals, for example, who don't use the stove ever?
1: There are. I won't delve in the past too much, but we used to provide dinner every day and it was built into the rent and our rents were a lot more expensive.
0: Mm-hmm.
1: We've been able to decrease the rent significantly, anywhere from $800 to $2,000 a month less than what they used to do. The way they did that is we stopped providing the meal, but we leased out the kitchen to a wonderful organization called Sarnia Blessings. They're a not-for-profit that prepare and deliver about 1,200 frozen meals a week to vulnerable seniors and post-operative patients in Lambton County. See, the advantage of us having them in our kitchen doing their good work is on Monday, Wednesday, Friday, they do hot buffet dinners that they offer to our members and also to the community. And the menu changes every day, always fish and chips on Friday because it's a popular item, but accompanied with something else. And then because they do frozen meals with community, they do have a freezer full of freshly made frozen meals. You can come down anytime you want and grab a frozen meal. You sign your name and they invoice you at the end of the month. So you could either deal with Sarnia Blessings hot buffets and their frozen meals every day of the week, or you might only do it once or twice a week and cook the rest. So you have full option on that. And No Frills is literally right across the street.
0: Speaking of the grocery store, so it's close enough that a lot of people could probably walk over, but let's just say your doctor is in Sarnia and your dentist is in Petrolia or mm-hmm. whatnot, and a lot of people might not have a vehicle. So what options are available for those individuals?
1: Yeah, so we have a shuttle to do that. It's funny because people who are born and raised in Sarnia, they go, oh my gosh, I have to drive all the way to Corunna. You'd think it's like
0: really
1: a four-hour trip.
0: I know, it's like 15, 20
1: yeah,
0: minutes tops.
1: Yeah, if that, yeah.
0: Yeah.
1: So we have a shuttle and the shuttle is free. We build it into our marketing budget and the shuttle goes into Corunna or Sarnia Monday, Wednesday, Friday in the afternoon. So you can go wherever you need to go. You know, if you want to go to Walmart, for example, example, we drop you off at Walmart. We might drop somebody else off somewhere else, come back and pick you up. You can go to the doctor. You can do whatever you like in town, and then we bring you back. So that's available Monday, Wednesday, Friday. And then on Thursdays, we go to Corunna only because some people like to go to the dollar store or things like that. So if you don't have a vehicle, then we can still provide transportation on those 4 days.
0: But you can still have a vehicle.
1: Absolutely. We have free parking on both sides of the building. We have about 21 covered parking spots that you could rent. There are currently a small wait list for that, but some people like to keep the snow off the vehicle. So
0: yeah,
1: free parking on both sides of the building, including ample accessibility parking.
0: Now, if someone wanted to say they were thinking about it, but they're not 100% sure, can they come in and take a look around first?
1: Absolutely. You can come for a tour. You can call or, you know, text me anytime. We'll set up a tour. We also have guest suites, and I'll get back to your question. We have guest suites where if you have family coming in from out of town, they can stay in a guest suite instead of staying in a hotel in Sarnia, say.
0: Okay.
1: Yeah, and many of the community of Corunna use it. Oh, my parents are coming in, and can I rent a guest suite? And yes, the answer is. So the reason I bring that up is because we also offer trial stays. So if you're not sure about Wellings, you want to come check it out for 2 days or 3 days or a week or the winter. Some people have done that. Then you can do that. So we want to make sure that it's a big decision. So we want to make sure that it's the right decision. So there are many ways that you could simply tour or you could even stay for a few days.
0: And to those listeners, if you are interested in booking a tour or taking a look around or having a trial stay, again, you can go online, wellingsofcorunna.com, or give them a call at 866-558-2357. So let's just say someone comes, does a trial stay or a tour, and they're interested in getting a suite. What are some incentives that you have going on right now?
1: So currently we have 2 months free in the first year. So you get your sixth month and the 12th month free in the first year. And we also are offering a 3-year rate guarantee, which means your rent won't increase in 3 years. So speaking of the rent increases, we are governed by rent control, mm-hmm. which the government deems. So say, for example, this year is 2.5%, then that's the only amount that we could raise the rent,
0: right.
1: whatever the government says. But we've been in place for 8 years and we've only done 2 rent increases, and that were right after COVID because of the high inflation rate. So we're not in the business of nickel and diming our members when we're still trying to attract new members. So to prove that, we said, here's a 3-year rate guarantee that your rent won't increase for at least 3 years. But even after those 3 years, it does, it's governed by rent control. So
0: it can still only go up, however. Yeah.
1: That's right.
0: You can't make up for the previous
1: year. No, you can't make it up. And when we hear about, what do they call them? Reno-victions that people are getting tossed out because they change their balconies to glass.
0: Right.
1: And then the rent goes way up. Like, we can't and we don't do that.
0: Do you have any, aside from, say, someone booking a private tour, do you have any, I guess, public tours or open houses coming up?
1: Yeah, this is actually timely because next Saturday, September 19th.
0: So a week
1: 19th,
0: from today.
1: Yeah, a week from today, from 11 till 2, we have an open house. So it's also the day of the Corunna Street Festival. So if you come down to Corunna and have an open house, have a tour around and see our community, you can also stay for the street festival. So it's a good weekend to do that.
0: Now, could you bring along the entire family? Because for some, let's just say, you know, single grandmothers or grandfathers, the kids obviously are going to want to have a say on where the parent moves to, because I know I would. So could you bring the entire family for the tour? Is that okay?
1: Yeah, you absolutely can. And what other people do is they may come for multiple tours. So for example, you know, a lady may have 3 kids and their kids all can't get together at the same time. So she's coming back 3 times and we do it 3 times with different siblings. And I mean, all of that's fine because we want to make sure that the family is on board and, you know, the parents say are on board in this case. But, you know, we want to make sure that they make the right decision. So there's no problem with any of that. Bring the dogs even. We're pet friendly.
0: Oh, perfect.
1: Yes.
0: Again, we're going to take another quick break right here for our listeners. If you have any questions this morning for Billy, that number to text 464-1070. 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
0: Welcome back to Ask the Expert. Joining me in the studio this morning, General Manager of Wellings of Corunna, Billy Yerchuk. Today we're talking about Wellings of Corunna, what the community has to offer. If you have any questions, text us 464-1070. You can also go online, wellingsofcorunna.com, to find out some more information. We do have a text here for you, Billy. This individual would like to know about the leasing on the rental units.
1: Yeah, so we do. We have a lease, of course, because within the lease there are, you know, rules, can't sublet, things like that. But we do not have a 1-year lease. So we are month to month with 60 days notice, which means you're not obligated for a year. You're just obligated to give 60 days notice if you have to leave early for whatever reason. So that's a lot of, that's freeing for people because, you know, heaven forbid you know, in your senior years and you fall and you have an injury. Now you need higher level of care, retirement home or something. You're not stuck with two different rental amounts.
0: Right.
1: So we just avoid all that. So with 60 days notice.
0: So it's month to month as long as you have a 60 days notice before you have to leave.
1: And that's right.
0: Okay.
1: Yeah. And then as we already talked about, governed by rent control. So that covers that off. You could put a refundable deposit. We talked about that. But the important part of that is you don't lose it. So it just becomes a rent credit. So you get that in your first month, the rent credit.
0: And what is included in the rent?
1: So it's the unit. And on top of, so it's easier to answer that by saying on top of the rent amount, there is a small utility cost.
0: Okay.
1: So because you have a full kitchen, you have washer and dryer, you control your own heat and air conditioning, you're responsible for the water and electricity costs of the unit, which are metered. There's meters in the units. But it's only about, I've seen it anywhere from $60 to $120, say. So it's on our average around $80 a month based on usage. So if
0: right.
1: you don't use as much, you don't pay as much. If you, you know, in the winter, for example, you don't need a lot of heat because the building is very well insulated. So about $80 or $100 a month on average.
0: Right. If you're doing laundry every day, all day, you're going to pay more than the person who does laundry once a week.
1: Yeah, that's right.
0: Yeah, okay.
1: And in your home, you might be at, I don't know, I'm guessing at around 17 cents per kilowatt hour. We're like 5.4. So
0: for the electric, okay.
1: Yeah, so the 7 p.m., don't wash after 7 p.m., all that. You don't have to worry about that at Wellings.
0: Don't turn on the dishwasher exactly at 7. It's cheaper.
1: That's right.
0: Okay. Now, we talked a little bit about the idea of this being more of a community and different events that are hosted at Wellings. What other social opportunities are there for the individual or members? Sorry.
1: Members, that's okay.
0: Members at Wellings.
1: There's lots, actually. So we have a volunteer activity coordinator. Her name's Carol. And she organizes all kinds of really neat activities from, you know, cornhole games and trivia and, you know, things like that. There's lots of cards that get played if you're a card player, euchre, bridge, crib, pepper, all of those things. Yeah.
0: I don't know. I don't know if those last one is actually, is it?
1: Pepper, yeah.
0: It is? Yeah, I've never even euchre, heard of it. Apparently. Okay.
1: Yeah. So there's lots of that.
0: I thought you were making it up.
1: No. There's a group that meets every morning for coffee. It's just very informal, but that group is growing. It's probably sometimes 20 or 25 people sitting in the atrium in the morning having coffee. So there's lots of different social things. There's bingo twice a week if you're into bingo. With the shuttle, we talked about the shuttle usage, but we also use the shuttle. We may go on a picnic, or we might go see the Christmas lights, or see the sunflower farm.
0: Okay.
1: Yeah, or go to the theater like Petrolia or even Sarnia Imperial Theater. So there's lots of different outings that we use the shuttle for as well. So there's very social. There was a time that we went to a Jays game a couple of years ago. And
0: Nice.
1: So people chipped in for gas a little bit for the shuttle and, you know, we went to a Jays game. So there's like lots of different social opportunities. And you can choose to participate as much or as little as you want. Some people are very social and they're into everything and other people aren't so social. But at least gives you the opportunity to, you know, just take a little bit of it so you don't get isolated, you don't get lonely. If you're isolated or lonely in Wellings of Corunna, it's really your own fault because there's lots of opportunity right. to have some social interaction. We have a craft room. The floors are set up that they're unobstructed all the way around the atrium, so it's not like a walking track, so you can walk inside if the weather's not nice. You know, again, we talked about the fitness room. So it's very, very social. There's a puzzle table. Sorry, I forgot about that. Pool table, shuffleboard, dartboards, you name it, really.
0: Lots to do.
1: Lots to do, yeah.
0: It sounds, too, like a lot. You're kind of given I'm going to say the gift of time.
1: Yeah.
0: Really, like when you don't have to worry about cleaning the entire house and cutting the grass or shoveling the snow or all that other maintenance stuff that goes into having a home, mm-hmm. you really have the gift of time to do stuff that you want to do.
1: That's right. And even if you like to do those things, like they do take time and they take energy. And by the time you do all that, you're tired. So now you're sitting in your house and you've done all the things you had to do. It's 6 o'clock or 7 o'clock at night. You don't want to go out to socialize. You're just too tired, really. Or if you just had a full day is what I mean. So at Wellings, it eliminates all of those things that you have to do in the morning so you can really focus on quality of life.
0: Another question here. Do you have to be retired?
1: No, absolutely not. Many of our members are still working at No Frills and Hogan Pharmacy. And we have an engineer. We have police services. We have pharmacists. A high-level person at the college.
0: Okay.
1: Yeah, so no, there's many people still working. You know, they call it a retirement community just because of the age. You know, everybody thinks of, you know, London Life's Freedom 55, so 55 plus must be retired. Well, good luck at that. There's people, you know, 80 still working.
0: Yeah, but that's very true.
1: You could
0: true.
1: Still be working, absolutely.
0: Security. What security is available? Because, like, for example, an apartment building, you often are the one, you know, people have to buzz up or call the phone to, if you have a landline still, to get in the building. What is security like at Wellings?
1: So it's a secured access. The doors are locked. Every member has a little electronic fob that they can touch on the door and it unlocks the doors. You can get additional fobs for your family if you need to. Say your daughter or your son or, you know, your sister or check on in on you once in a while. They can have a fob. We can arrange that. And there's a kiosk in the front of the foyer where they call your room and you can, on your cell phone or your landline, whatever number you've got it set up for, you just press 9 and it opens the door. The fire have a lockbox that they have access to the building and a master key to get into your suites in case of an emergency, and EMS, the ambulance, they have the same thing.
0: So it is controlled access.
1: It's controlled access, but the emergency services have access and your family could have access.
0: Looking here too, sorry, I'm kind of jumping all over the place, but I just happened to notice that you also have a salon on site.
1: Yes, hair salon. Jennifer runs the hair salon and she does a great job. All, you know, like I have very short hair and so I'm not a good candidate, but color and perms and cuts and blowouts and wash and all that. And they also do aesthetics, so manicure, pedicure, facial. So it's a complete salon, both on the aesthetic side and on the hair side. And it's designed to be open to the community, but also the members at Welling. It's they have their own business. They just happen to be inside
0: okay.
1: Welling. So
0: awesome.
1: Yeah, it's excellent.
0: I said I was kind of jumping all over yeah. the place and I apologize. I wanted to talk a little bit more about the suite. So mm-hmm. the appliances are included. Mm-hmm. What about the furniture?
1: So they're typically unfurnished.
0: Okay.
1: However, we did a project a few years ago with Nova Chemicals when they were building Rokeby line.
0: Right.
1: Major expansion, multi-billion dollar expansion. And I knew this, so I got in touch with somebody from Nova. And long story short, they expressed interest in occupancy at Welling. So I furnished about 25 suites. And we had Nova staff stay with us anywhere from 3 months up to 3 years. And it was a really great project while I was trying to occupy the building. But the net outcome of that is we have all this furniture, and most of it is hardly used, a few months. So we could furnish a suite for you if you need it, or we could lend you a bit of furniture until if you stage your house to sell, you want to move in before you sell the house, we could fully furnish, and then we just flip out the furniture when you get your own stuff. Unfortunately, a few years ago, there was a fire at Wellings, or sorry, not at Wellings, at Fairwinds, and many of those people came to Wellings, and they just walked into fully furnished suites, and they just loved it. Very few of them have left.
0: So, but for those individuals that say are selling their home, are downsizing, they are able to keep their own bedroom furniture if they wanted to.
1: Absolutely, okay. Yeah.
0: They don't have to get rid of everything.
1: No, they don't. It could be completely unfurnished or completely furnished. We just negotiate that. And we also have, there's a large storage unit in most of the
0: rooms. I was just going to say, because for some people downsizing, they end up with a lot of stuff that maybe not necessarily they need in the suite with them, mm-hmm. but they're not ready to part with.
1: Yeah, inside the suite, there's a walk-in storage unit, like quite large, maybe 7 feet square roughly. But we also have additional storage units outside. They're not huge outside, but for the spare tires, Christmas decorations, stacked totes, things like that, you could do that.
0: Now, you mentioned that if people wanted to tour the facility, they could stay for a little while. Is that free? Like if they say, I want to do a trial stay for 2 months.
1: So the way we handle trial stays is obviously we have to ensure that people are, serious about
0: serious
1: it. We don't
0: want to
1: be
0: a
1: free vacation place, because some people literally have tried that. So we try to limit so the trial stay can be as long as you want it to. As I've said, some people stay the entire winter because they have a beautiful house on the river, but they want to stay at Wellings in the winter, or, they're snowbirds, so they're gone for the winter, but
0: right.
1: they won't live here. So a trial stay could be any length of time, and we would negotiate with you and likely cover, say, a week of a trial stay, because then that is truly a trial stay. But if you're doing a winter stay and things like that, then you would be paying the same amounts that our members would pay, so it's fair for them. So we're not, not overcharging it, but also giving you a true taste of what it would cost and how it would feel to live at Wellings.
0: And so does that include like participating in everything else that's being held or happening at Wellings?
1: Absolutely. It includes everything. And even Sarnia Blessings, you could go down for the meals. Now, they're separate in the sense that, none of those meals are free. You pay Sarnia
0: right.
1: Blessings. But when you do that, you know that that money is going to help vulnerable seniors in the community, because they're a not-for-profit, so they turn that revenue into making meals for vulnerable seniors. So, you have fish and chips there, and it's a feel-good because you're helping people in the community.
0: And that, again, I want to reiterate, that's not just for members.
1: No, that's for anybody. They open to the community, so anyone from the community, Sarnia, Courtright, Corona, doesn't matter where you live, are more than welcome on the Sarnia Blessings dinners. They have full information on their Facebook page. And once a month they have a brunch. Once a month they have a feature dinner. And what I mean by that is it could be Italian or Mexican or Chinese or seafood. And for Easter, for example, they had about 205 people, 207 people. For
0: wow.
1: Mother's Day, they had over 250 people. So their brunches sometimes get quite large. They have a brunch coming up. I think it's this weekend, which would be, it wouldn't be as busy, of course, as Mother's Father's Day, but they're just wonderful brunches. All that info is on Sarnia Blessings' Facebook page.
0: You mentioned you've been the general manager now 8 years? 7 years.
1: Six. Yeah.
0: I can't count.
1: That's okay. The building's been there for eight, and I've been
0: the
1: there for six.
0: The building's been there for eight. There we go. I'm like, I know I heard 8 years somewhere. I'm curious what type of feedback or reaction you get from first time, like people who move in after they've been there, say, a month or two, what you're hearing from those individuals that made that lifestyle change.
1: Yeah, they love the simplicity of it. they still are in awe, even after several years. I've been there 6 years, and I'm still in awe when I walk into the atrium. Like, every time I walk into the atrium, I just take
0: a
1: breath
0: and look
1: around.
0: It looks like a resort.
1: It is massive, beautiful room.
0: I'm looking at it right now.
1: Yeah.
0: It looks like a resort.
1: So people, that never gets boring, you know. So that's always something that people truly feel, they live in a resort.
0: Yeah, I mean.
1: They love the community aspect of it, and they talk about that. We're pet friendly, by the way. We have a dog park on our property that's only for Wellings community. The township has asked if they could share it, and we said, no, I'm sorry. It's for our members. We don't want to have to, you know, deal with all of that mess, literally and figuratively. And membership has its privileges, and that's one of the reasons we call them members, is we offer services that are exclusive to our members so that it enhances their lifestyle.
0: Mm-hmm. Speaking of mess, okay, so I know that everybody that lives there, all the members are obviously responsible for, you know, maintaining and cleaning their own suites. But what about those public spaces?
1: We have a maintenance crew that does that. Yeah, so our maintenance crew work, you know, every day or Monday to Friday. And we have a maintenance manager who takes care of the repairs and all the technical aspects. And then we have other maintenance people that help turn rooms over. So if somebody had to move out and somebody else is moving in, we're cleaning and painting and so forth. And they also handle the cleaning of the entire building. So the carpets and the wall, you know, all of that.
0: All that's taken
1: all
0: care
1: of. Garbage, okay. Yeah. So there's garbage rooms on every floor. You know, our team is taking the garbage out every day. So
0: members don't have to worry about that.
1: No, they just take it down to the garbage room and then we take it out into the big bin, you know.
0: And there is, you mentioned too, a space that, so if someone has a family of 30 that they want to have there for dinner one random Sunday.
1: Yeah, there's a private dining room that could be used on the ground floor just outside the atrium. It'll probably hold maybe 30 or so comfortably. We do have a member that has a large family, and every Christmas he brings about 80 people.
0: Are you kidding?
1: Yeah, and we just set them up in the atrium. So we set up these huge tables in the atrium, because the atrium is your living room.
0: 80
1: you know?
0: People.
1: Yeah, 80 or 90 people, and Sarnia Blessings could cater it, which in this case they do. You could cater it yourself. My granddaughter, we had her baby shower there before she was
0: nice.
1: Born, and her first birthday party there when she was born, and Sarnia Blessings catered both of them, and it's just so easy. You have your beautiful event in this beautiful room, and then, you know, they're doing all the work. So
0: the people who move in, they're there for a couple of months, they're telling you it's easy.
1: Yeah, it's easy.
0: What are you hearing from the family members?
1: They love the fact that they are no longer shoveling snow when mom thinks she was independent, but she wasn't. But they also love that she's in a secure environment with lots of social potential. You know, mom used to just sit at home in front of the TV. And
0: right.
1: We could never get her out, and she wasn't exercising, and we were worried about her balance and all of those things. And now she's in a place where she can go walk down to the fitness room if she wants, or she might just walk around the hallways, because as I said, the hallways around the atrium are unobstructed. So they just love the fact that she's in a secure place with people around her who love her and get to know her very well. And she just feels safe, and they feel safe.
0: Yeah, and
1: that.
0: So it's less worry, less stress. Yes. for the family and for the member living there at Wellings. I totally understand that. I could totally see that.
1: And if, again, as I said earlier, if you haven't seen somebody for a couple of days, you go, oh, I'm just wondering, how's Mary? And, you know, she might be on the floor because she fell. Well, if she was on the floor at home, like, she could be, you know, this is a tragic story, but she could be there for a very, very long time. But if you notice that you're not around, like, you know, we're not doing regular wellness checks because it's independent living. We're not going to bug people that way. But you do have friends in the community, in the building, that are checking in
0: right.
1: on you. So, and it's happened. And it was good that they were found early. They just couldn't reach the phone. They fell on the floor. They were okay, but they couldn't get to a phone. You know, they didn't have a lifeline around their neck,
0: right.
1: or they don't have an Apple Watch that goes off when you fall. So it's nice that people are looking out for you. So that's kind of an informal built-in security
0: built-in
1: measure.
0: Security, yeah.
1: Yeah.
0: We're going to take another quick break right here. 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
0: Welcome back to Ask the Expert. Joining me this morning, General Manager of Wellings of Corunna, Billy Urchuk. We're talking this morning about Wellings of Corunna, what the community is, what they have to offer. If you have any questions, you can text us at 464-1070 or go online, wellingsofcorunna.com, to find out some more information about them. I do have another text question here for you, Billy. This texter wants to know two things. The age range of the members and the range of the monthly rent.
1: Yeah. So we call ourselves a 55 plus community, and that's essentially to maintain the integrity of the age. So it's more senior, less or no young families. Our current youngest is 53, and our current oldest is 101. And she's very active. The 53-year-old had the fortunate opportunity to retire, so he's not working. But there are many people in our community. I know. A few months ago, we had a young professional, 48 years old, who lived in Ottawa. And he was here to work in an IT company in Sarnia. But his wife was still in Ottawa, hadn't found a job here yet. So he rented a unit for about 9 months and until his wife was able to find a job and they bought a house. But so we do lots of those kinds of things too, shorter stays. But anyway, my point to that was he was 48, I think.
0: Okay.
1: And so we're currently 53 to 101. But anyway, so it's Canadian human rights violation to say you are not 55, you can't live here.
0: Right.
1: It's just a concept to express the desire that our age is, you know, north of young kids.
0: Again, that texter also wanted to know what the range was for the monthly rent.
1: Right. So one bedroom is $19.95. One plus den is $24.95. And two bedroom is $29.95. So $500 increments in each one. We used to be, as I said, very much higher when we ran the kitchen and when we...
0: And meals were essentially provided,
1: yeah,
0: right?
1: The dinner was provided. And a lot of people didn't want a meal every day. So they felt kind of handcuffed to that. So when we changed that, we could lower the rent anywhere from $800 to $2,000 a month. So we are now in line with, you know, apartment buildings in Sarnia, like along, you know, along the river or Sandy Lane, things like that.
0: Right.
1: You know, we may be a little higher, maybe a little lower, but we're right in line to that. But as I said earlier, we're kind of an apartment building with benefits where you don't know your neighbors in an apartment building, but here you have lots of social opportunity.
0: And that also includes then all of your appliances, any maintenance issues, but there is an added utility.
1: Right. All the maintenance is included. Anything from, you know, a broken latch to a burnout light bulb to the fridge making noise. Full appliances, fridge, stove, dishwasher, washer, dryer. The additional utility cost of around $80 to $100 a month because you control your own temperature, you have your own washer dryer, you have your own full kitchen, so we attribute a small utility cost to that. But the price per kilowatt hour is around 5.5 cents versus where it's about 17 in your house, so dramatically less.
0: And there's we talked about the different social opportunities that are available. For our listeners who maybe didn't catch what we were talking about earlier in the show, what are some of the different social opportunities?
1: Yeah, so we have a social coordinator, again, a volunteer named Carol, and she helps organize all kinds of different events. So you can be assisting her with social, so that's kind of a volunteer opportunity. We also have a decorating committee within the building that Lou takes care of, and if you feel like decorating, you can help decorate the building, Christmas and all the events for Sarnia Blessings. But in addition to that, we have lots of cards that play Euchre, Bridge, Crib, Pepper. Yes, that is a real game. But also there's a garden club, so if you, yes, you don't want to be cutting grass and pulling weeds, but you might still want to plant some vegetables, so we have garden, raised gardens you could be a part of the garden club and have a raised garden that you might want to put flowers or vegetables. There's lots of tomatoes and cucumbers that come out of these that come into the building and end up on the table and people can share. We have monthly potluck dinners, so it's another great social gathering. And we just had one a couple nights ago, and there's like 40 people that came. So you imagine 40 different types of food. Yeah, it was fantastic. Some of the religious services in Corunna come to the building, so they may come once a month, but there's several. So we try to get a religious service of some denomination on site once a week. We have a lounge on the third floor and the fourth floor, which is additional common area, but the there's a piano in one of them, and there's also a piano in the atrium, by the way, but there's a piano in one of them, so the religious services can have hymn sings, and, you know, we bring them to the community because people may not be able to get to their church on a Sunday.
0: Speaking of getting to their church, some people would be like, okay, well, if, you know, I don't drive anymore, and if I move to Corunna from Sarnia, how am I going to get to see my doctor or my dentist or visit the stores or friends that I want to see? Yeah. There's a shuttle as well.
1: We do have a shuttle that's included in your rent, and it goes into Sarnia or Corunna Monday, Wednesday, Friday afternoon, or just Corunna on Thursday. We're looking for volunteer drivers, by the way. If anybody wants to help us drive the shuttle, that would be fantastic, so we can open up the hours for more people. But the shuttle will take you into your appointments or your shopping into town at no cost.
0: Now, if someone wanted to come book a tour, they can do that. But you also have an open house coming up.
1: Yeah, next Saturday, September 19th, from 11 till 2 at Welling. So you just walk in. You can ask lots of questions, or you can just walk around on your own. We'll have the various suite layouts identified with signs, and you could walk into the suites and have a look around and touch, you know, see and touch the units and try to experience what they might be to live in, and all of that is on Sunday, or sorry, Saturday.
0: Saturday for 11 to 2. Saturday. And if you can't make it that Saturday, they can call and schedule, I guess we'll call it a private open house for themselves.
1: Yeah, private tour. Yeah, that's right. And you can bring, you know, a bunch of family members, or if you just want to come on your own, or if you are a son or daughter looking for your parents, many of our journeys start that way, that they come for the tour first. And then they think, oh, I think mom or dad would like this, or mom and dad would like this. And then they bring the parents along afterwards. So all of that's available as a private tour. You just have to reach out, and we book a time, you know, during the week.
0: And I come for the tour. I love it. I want to move in. How do I secure myself a suite?
1: Yeah, the first step would be a deposit, because the deposit holds the suite for you. So then nobody rents it out from underneath you. And it's a refundable deposit of $500, credit card, check, whatever you like. If you change your mind, you get it back. But if you don't change your mind, it becomes a rent credit on the first month's rent. So either way, you get your deposit back.
0: Okay. And speaking of rent, I did want to mention you do have a kind of incentive happening right now if someone decided that they were going to move to Welling's.
1: Yes, you would receive your 2 months free in the first year. The 6th month and the 12th month would be free. And we
0: sorry,
1: also,
0: I know. I made you say it again. Yes, yeah, it's not easy to say.
1: Yeah. And we also have a 3-year rate guarantee, which means your rent won't increase for the first 3 years. But again, we are governed by rent control. So even if we do have increases in the future, you know, might be 2-2.5%, whatever the government deems.
0: And to mention, too, from that one text, it's no, it's not a 1-year lease.
1: Right. Month to month with 60 days notice. And we can help you find services to downsize. We can help you find services to move. I worked with one particular service who will pack you up, move you, unpack you, make sure you're internet is set up correctly, make sure your meds are in the right drawer, like they do all of it for you.
0: Oh, that
1: yeah,
0: sounds
1: it's a fantastic,
0: so easy.
1: Yeah, it really, they cater to seniors, so it's an excellent service, and I could direct you to them.
0: Okay. And again, to mention that open house is next Saturday, 11 to 2 at Wellings. Mm-hmm. If they want to book a tour, they can give Wellings a call, 866-558-2357. And I understand that basically goes to you.
1: Yeah, essentially comes to me. Yeah.
0: I'll answer.
1: Yeah. And or even, you know, come out and have dinner with Sarnia Blessings Monday, Wednesday, or Friday at 4:30.
0: Yeah, that's another opportunity
1: yeah,
0: to
1: look
0: go
1: look around
0: and see.
1: While you're here and have a dinner at the
0: or
1: same time.
0: The craft show in November.
1: Yeah, November 28th, craft show. It's a big show. We have a lot of success in our craft shows.
0: So any of those, because it's open to the public, any mm-hmm. of those opportunities for people to come, take a look around, see what the building has to, what Wellings has to offer, mm-hmm. and then make that decision. Once they make that decision and they give you the deposit, though, if they still have their house, mm-hmm. How long does that deposit hold? Because it might take some time to sell the house.
1: It could. And we haven't had to yet put a specific time on that deposit. And what I mean by that is we're very aware that it could take 1, 2, 3, 4, 5, 6 months to sell your house. So I have 18 deposits currently on the books and 14 of them are selling houses. So we're very familiar with people having to do that. And some sell very quickly and some don't. So as long as you're still moving toward moving into Wellings and we stay in communication, then I can hold that deposit for, you know, almost an indeterminate period of time. You know, if we get into 8, 9 a year, like that's a little different. I might say, hey, I need that suite, but I'll put you on the wait list for the next one. Yeah. But for the most part, I try to be as accommodating as possible to work with people through that.
0: All right. That music means that's all the time we have. Billy, thank you so much for joining us. Again, to our listeners, to find out some more information about Wellings of Corunna, go online, wellingsofcorunna.com. 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
24: Come on. With an update from sarnianewstoday.ca, I'm Jess Monday. Don't be surprised if you see more Ford Mustangs than usual around Sarnia Lambton this weekend. Pathways Health Center for Children is once again holding its Mustang Sally Rally today. Owners of the legendary vehicle will take a scenic tour through Lambton County and collect playing cards to build a winning poker hand for a chance to win one of 3 cash prizes. Event lead Marcy Draker says it's always popular as 87 Mustangs joined in last year.
25: Which was quite lovely.
2: as it was the first year we brought Mustang Sally back after a six-year hiatus, and certainly in connection with celebrating Pathway's 50th anniversary last year. The event was such a success, raising over $12,000.
3: Registration began at 8 this morning at the Point Edward Arena, and the cars are expected to head out around 10. More info is posted at sarnianewstoday.ca. The Rotary Club of Sarnia Blue Waterlands' 44th annual Art in the Park event is being held today at Mike Weir Park in Brights Grove. PR coordinator Dale Wilcox says admission is free, but donations will be collected, with the percentage going to Gallery in the Grove.
4: The rest of the funds that we raise through this event are used in our community grants program and some of our overseas funding as well.
3: Art in the Park goes from 9 this morning till 5 this evening. Happening in sports, in Major League Baseball, the Blue Jays lost 7-4 against Baltimore and the Tigers won 6-2 over Colorado.

Hi, it's Cordell Green, ready to count down the 20 biggest country songs in all the continent once again. Taylor Swift's I Knew It, I Knew You is going for its second week in a row at number one, but her competition this week includes names like Luke Bryan and Kenny Chesney, Lauren Elena with Chase Matthew, and newcomers Stella Lefty and John Morgan. We'll find out what happens later in the survey. Along the way, we'll go back in time for the big story behind a number one song in country history from Rascal Flatts. We'll feature recently released songs from Jordan Davis and Bruce County, Ontario's Owen Reed. Plus, I'll reveal the top song this week on the All-Canadian Country Chart. But first, let's get things going with this week's Lone Debut. It's Luke Combs and Rethink Some Things. Number 20 on

0: The Big Country Countdown. Let's review our last few songs that kicked off this week's survey. At number 20, making its debut, Luke Combs and Rethink Some Things. That was followed by George Burge and Luke Bryan with Ride, Ride, Ride, dropping a whopping 7 positions all the way down to number 19. George Burge, by the way, signing a new record deal this week, signing with Black River Entertainment. That's the same record label of Chris Young and Kelsey Ballerini. He also announced a new upcoming album. And the song we just heard from Riley Green, featuring a little bit of Toby Keith, Think Is You Drunk, spending a 5th week at number 18. Riley was once again sharing a little bit about how that song came together with Toby.
1: What a cool moment for me to have Toby Keith's vocal on Think Is You Drunk. You know, I'm such a huge fan of Toby Keith as a songwriter especially. You know, again, it wasn't planned. I wrote that song, and when I listened back to it, I said in the room, I said, man, this sounds like something Toby would have written, you know? And so we sent it to his manager, and he played it for the family, and they said they'd love to have him a part of it.
0: All right, let's keep the countdown rolling along here. Another big fall this week for Bailey Zimmerman. Chevy Silverado drops 9 to 17 on the Big Country Countdown.

0: The Big Country Countdown. Just a couple of songs ago, we heard from Dan and Shay, set to play Pine Knob in Michigan in October. Say So inched ahead 1 to 16. And the song we just heard from Zach Top, South of Sanity, spends another week at number 15. After winning CMA New Artist of the Year last year, Zach Top this year up for two more nominations for Male Vocalist of the Year. He's very excited about that one, but not as excited as he is for being nominated for Album of the Year.
1: I feel like I haven't spent enough time yet being the new guy. Any type of award that CMA voters would nominate me for, let alone I might end up winning, would, you know, is amazing and a wonderful feeling. But that Album of the Year, to me, to have a whole body of your work acknowledged like that really feels very, very cool, because that's the essence of what I do. It's all about the music. It's all about the songs. So to have that nod of approval is pretty cool.
0: All right, hang on. We're going back in time for the big story behind a number one song in country's history from Rascal Flatts, plus music to come from Ella Langley a few times, Morgan Wallen a few times, Lainey Wilson, Lauren Elena, all as we look to find out if Taylor Swift can make it two in a row at number one. This week on the Big Country Countdown.
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0: All right, today's big story is a song written by Kenny Chesney. He found this song going through one of his old songwriting notebooks one day. There were only three lines written down, and maybe it was because just months prior, he had his marriage to Renee Zellweger annulled. But the song was about a person carrying baggage from a previous relationship and not wanting to let their guard down. So he called his good friends, Neil Thrasher and Wendell Mobley, and told them about the song. Here's Kenny and Wendell talking a little bit about the song's creation.
1: After my tour, I'll spend some time away from all this and I start to get creative. And I'll call Wendell and another friend of ours, Neil Thrasher. They know when I call, like at 2 or 3 in the morning, that I might have had a little bit of grandpa's cough medicine too much, you know? And so I think that every song idea that I have is like genius, you know? So every now and then Wendell will go, oh, it's awesome. But then sometimes I call him and then there's silence.
2: There wasn't this time.
1: Thank God there wasn't silence with this song.
2: Yeah, I don't really care. I think I can speak for everybody. If Kenny drunk dials you at midnight trying to rhyme alligator and Volkswagen, you're going to take a shot at it. Anyway, we wrote this song and we had to phone write it because Kenny's really busy. But we got it done. We were trying to get it on Kenny's record and we got it all finished, got it demoed and ran down there to the studio and Kenny was like
1: a dummy, I didn't record it.
2: I think he just sent the players home.
3: Your first real kiss, your first true love.
0: Kenny says he didn't record it because it reminded him melodically of other songs that he had recorded. He says when he heard Rascal Flatts do their version of it, he couldn't have been prouder. Here's Rascal Flatts' Jay DeMarcus giving his thoughts on Take Me There.
4: It was just phenomenal. Right in our wheelhouse, right in Gary's vocal range, the chorus lifts, and it was the perfect segue from the Me and My Gang record into the new record of Still Feels Good, and boy, it sure is a big one and sure is a fan favorite still to this day.
0: We head back to this week in 2007 for Rascal Flatts and Take Me There on the Big Country Countdown.

The Big Country Countdown, reviewing our last few songs. We heard from Hardy, Eric Church, Morgan Wallen, and Tim McGraw with MacArthur, spending a fifth week at number 14. But that song this past week garnered a CMA nomination for Musical Event of the Year, something everybody kind of knew was already going to happen before it was even released. That's a tremendous amount of star power on one song. So if you're participating in a CMA pool with any of your fellow country fans, that's probably the safest bet on the board. That was followed by newcomer Zach John King with Get to Drinking, spending a third week at 13. And the song we just heard, Ella Langley, Loving Life Again, her latest making the biggest leap of the week all the way up to number 12, seven whole positions. What a week it was for Ella. She found out she's now 1 week away from tying Mariah Carey's All I Want for Christmas Is You for the most consecutive weeks at number one on the Billboard Hot 100. And I'm sure just as, if not more important for her, she also received nine CMA nominations this week, including Entertainer of the Year, where she's competing against Lainey Wilson, Chris Stapleton, Cody Johnson, and Luke Combs. She even has the very rare distinction of having two songs nominated for Single of the Year. Choosing Texas is going up against Be Her. But I think my favorite story coming out of the CMA nominations this week is Steven Wilson Jr. 10 years ago, at the age of 37, he was enjoying a successful career as a microbiologist. Call it a simple need for a change or maybe a midlife crisis, but he decided to start performing music full-time. Now, here he is 10 years later at the age of 47, not just in the New Artist of the Year category, he's up for Male Vocalist of the Year. And his song Gary is up for Song of the Year and Video of the Year. Good for him. Anyway, you can see the whole list of nominees at our website. And again, the big takeaway, Ella Langley leading the way with the most nominations for the second year in a row. Here she is with Morgan Wallen and I Can't Love You Anymore, dropping 4 to 11 on the Big Country Countdown.

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0: Big Country Countdown with Morgan Wallen and Bean By Now, his latest making a 7-spot leap to number 9. Despite the existence of Luke Combs and Ella Langley, Morgan Wallen is still arguably the biggest country star going these days. But once again, when it came to CMA nominations this week, there was not a whole lot of love. He only got 2 of them, and both of them were collaborations. Joining Ella Langley on I Can't Love You Anymore, and as one of the superstars on the song MacArthur. The whole thing started, of course, when he was banned from the awards back in 2021 after that racial slur went viral, which apparently rubbed him the wrong way, and so when he won Entertainer of the Year in 2024, he wasn't there to receive it, not only choosing to ignore the award on the night of, but in the days that followed. He still has very rarely ever made reference to it, but it does seem odd not to see his name under the Male Vocalist of the Year category at the very least. And by the way, we also heard Lainey Wilson a couple of songs ago with John Mayer on Phone Keys Wallet, inching up 1 to number 10. Lainey is in the new season of comedian Leanne Morgan's Netflix show Leanne, another turn at acting for Lainey, and the two of them shot a little conversation together driving around in a golf cart.
1: We bonded the minute we met, didn't we?
2: We did.
1: I felt that.
3: Oh, 100%.
1: I know. And I love your mama and your sister, and I'm crazy about Duck.
3: I know.
1: Crazy about him.
3: I'm crazy about your whole family.
1: Thank you, my darling.
3: We are family.
1: We are. And I have said this, and I'm not blowing smoke up your butthole, but the minute I met you, I thought that's who that little thing really is. And yep. I think that's so important in this world we live in. Well, you're a star, and we all know that, but you've got this authenticity. You are who you say you are.
3: Well, and back at you, because the truth is, like, I was a fan before I got to meet you and become friends with you, and what you see is what you get. And that's rare nowadays.
1: It's rare nowadays.
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3: Makes it even more special.
1: Thank you, my darling. And you are a natural. Just wait till y'all see her in the show.
0: Hold on. We're featuring a new song from Bruce County, Ontario's Owen Riegling. It could be Canada's next big thing next. Plus, only 8 songs to go before we find out if Taylor Swift can make it 2 in a row at number 1 this week on the Big Country Countdown.
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18: With an update from SarniaNewsToday.ca, I'm Jess Monday. The Mustang Sally Rally is back for another year after a successful event in 2025, which raised $12,000 for Pathways Health Center for Children. Special events lead Marcy Draker says it happens today.
19: It is a rally through Lambton County with stops where each Mustang picks up a card in a sealed envelope. And at the end of the rally, it creates a poker hand for those individuals that are participating.
18: The best poker hand gets $500 cash, second place gets $300, and third place gets $200. More info is posted at sarnianewstoday.ca. The Rotary Club of Sarnia Blue Waterlands' 44th annual Art in the Park event is being held today at Mike Weir Park in Brights Grove. PR coordinator Dale Wilcox says it's the art show's 44th year.
20: Originally, it started with the gallery in the Grove, and a number of years ago, over 15, I know, we were asked if we could take it over.
18: Gallery in

0: Tuesday, cloudy with a 30% chance for showers and a high of 27. It's currently 23 Celsius, 73 Fahrenheit. I'm Jess Monday.
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0: All right, this week we're featuring a recently released song from Bruce County, Ontario's Owen Riegling. It's a song about missing his hometown. Owen says that when he left his little hometown of Mildmay, Ontario, he thought it would help him find himself. And what he realized was that he was back home all along. I had a chance to talk to him earlier this year.
1: It's a pretty quiet lifestyle up there. I mean, it's a town of 1,000 people. You know, I grew up with the same sort of 10 friends, and that's just all I knew. And yeah, I mean, we made a lot of fun, you know, just kind of got to figure it out. Oftentimes ended up at somebody's garage or driving shed, and that's just pretty much all I knew growing up.
0: Now, at that point, were you able to, like, grab a guitar and entertain your friends?
1: Honestly, not a ton. It was kind of weird. Like, I got a guitar when I was 10, so I had always been playing music, but it was something that I just did to my, you know, in my own time up in my bedroom. I didn't even really play in front of my parents or anybody. And then end of high school, I decided, because everybody else had their lives figured out and I had no idea what I wanted to do with my life, that the most tangible and realistic thing to do would be a musician. So that's what I decided to do. And I kind of announced to the whole school that, you know, I was going to be doing this, because I performed Humble and Kind by Tim McGraw at my high school graduation. And that was kind of like, Owen plays guitar? Like, what's going on here?
0: Right.
1: And then after that, I was like, well, cat's out of the bag. I guess I got to keep doing this thing.
0: It's Owen Riegling and me without my hometown.

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It's the Big Country Countdown on Big Country. 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

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Before the end of this song, text your full name and the word big to qualify for this week's draw to win your share of an overall $10,000 jackpot to the Wattic Fuels Big Country 1039 text line at 519-464-1070.

0: The Big Country Countdown with Kenny Chesney and Carry On, spending a second week at number 5. Before that, we heard from Lauren Elena with Chase Matthew and All My Exes. It moved up 3 to 6. A Kane Brown in that set as well, with Woman dropping 4 to number 8. And in between them all, Luke Bryan, Country and She Knows It, with a 3-spot climb to number 7. Now, as I've talked about a few times, Luke Bryan has a new song on his new upcoming album featuring Luke Combs. The first time that the two Lukes have recorded a song together. And Luke Bryan was talking about it the other day and how it all came together.
1: This particular song was the first time ever in the history of me recording I did something in this manner. So you book your recording session.
2: Yeah.
1: And typically you record about 2 songs per 3-hour session. Well, we finished at 1. My manager is sitting there and she goes, "Hey, I resent you a song last night. Did you listen to it?" And I said, "No, I got busy." Well, she goes, "Let's listen to it real quick." We got in the car, me and my producers, going to lunch. We start jamming it in the car. And then I'm like, "Oh my God, we need to record this." We listened to it probably 10 times. Over the lunch break, get back, and the next session we recorded it. You know, I didn't want to wake up the next day. What have I done? I burnt one that I wrote, yeah, or, you know, yeah, yeah, in the session. The song's called Finders Keepers. It never lost its shine, and I did the vocals. And then I sent them to Luke Combs. I was like, "Hey, man, you know, never done this, but love to have you." And he hit me right back. "I'm on it."
3: I'm like, "Yes."
1: It was great that it went that way, and I'm really honored to have Luke be a part of this with me. And, you know, obviously sharing the Luke name. I mean, I had the Luke name all to myself for a few years, and now that I got to share it with him. But we're excited to be on this thing together, and I really think it's one of the highlights of the album.

0: Only four songs to go. But first, we've got our big breakout song of the week, a recently released song that you might be hearing on the countdown in the weeks and months ahead. And this week, it's from Jordan Davis. You'll hear his latest next on the Big Country Countdown.
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Well, this week's big breakout song of the week is a new song from 10-time number one song hitmaker Jordan Davis. Jordan is back with a new song that's basically about knowing something's a terrible idea and then doing it anyway. He sings about finally getting over an ex. He stopped drinking, stopped crying, got his life back together. And then, one night of weakness, he calls her up and throws all that progress away just for one more night. Now, he wrote this song with his brother Jacob, along with Travis Wood and Paul DiGiovanni. It's Jordan Davis and Mess, the big breakout song of the week on the Big Country Countdown.

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The Big Country Countdown. Well, a few songs ago, we heard from Luke Combs and Be By You, dropping one to number four. That was followed by John Morgan's Kid Myself, moving up three to six this week. And last week's number one song from Taylor Swift, I Knew It, I Knew You, slipped to number two. Looks like Taylor Swift is headed back to the CMA Awards for the first time in 10 years. After the nominations were announced on Thursday, she posted, "Oh, looks like I haven't yeed my last haw. See you there November 18th. Last time she was at the awards was back in 2016, when she presented Entertainer of the Year to Garth Brooks. Of course, her song I Knew It, I Knew You from Toy Story 5 is nominated for Single of the Year. It's up against Cody Johnson's The Fall, Lainey Wilson's Somewhere Over Laredo, and a couple of Ella Langley songs, and Be Her and, of course, Choosing Texas. It's also her first CMA nomination since 2022, and her first Single of the Year nomination since all the way back in 2013, when she joined Tim McGraw on Highway Don't Care. All right, just one song to go, but first, let's find out what the top song is this week on the All-Canadian Country Chart. Well, while this past week the CMA Awards announced their nominations, Canada's version, the CCMA Awards, are set to be handed out next weekend. James Barker of the James Barker Band will be the MC on the night. He's also up for Entertainer of the Year against Brett Kissel, Owen Riegling, Josh Ross, and Cameron Whitcomb. One notable name missing from that category, though, is a guy who's been there many, many times over the last several years, and that's Dallas Smith. Dallas only has a couple of nominations this year, one of them for his song How Do You Miss Me? With Alexandra Kay. It's up for Musical Collaboration of the Year. And I'm sure he's fine with that. It's not like it's hurting the music career. For the third week in a row, he's got the top song on the Canadian country chart of all Canadian artists. I've got your new number one country song in all of North America on the way, but right now it's Dallas Smith and Good Time Goes, this week's top song on the all-Canadian country chart.

0: Hold on. You're just moments away from the number one song in North America. It's the Big Country Countdown
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23: Mainly cloudy today with a chance for rain and a risk of thunderstorms. Tonight, partly cloudy, 30% chance for showers and a risk of thunderstorms, low of 19. Sunday, a mix of sun and clouds, mild winds, high of 26, going down to a cloudy low of 12 with a chance for showers overnight. Monday, sunny with a high of 20, falling to a low of 11 with some cloudy periods in the evening. Tuesday, cloudy, windy with a high of 27.
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24: Well, congratulations to 24-year-old Stella Lefkowski, who, of course, just goes by Stella Lefty for short as her professional name. And yes, her father is billionaire Groupon co-founder Eric Lefkowski. Some people have tried to take away from her talent by saying, well, she grew up with all the advantages, but many artists have and never managed any of this kind of success. She says country music was part of her life early. Her dad loved country music, would often play Brad Paisley and Tim McGraw around the house in the car. And though she studied public health at university, she'd been writing songs since she was a kid. As the story goes, she was in Nashville for a songwriting trip, partly because a guy she liked happened to live there. But about 15 minutes before he was coming to pick her up, she sat down at the piano and just wrote whatever came to her mind. And it happened to be the chorus to Boston.
25: Like, I was sitting at a piano in Nashville for a week. I was on a writing trip and I had like 15 minutes to kill before I was going on a date, and I just like wrote the chorus to Boston. In my defense, I don't think I had done anything that day, and I was like, I have this 15 minutes, I gotta like get something done.
24: She posted a little piece of it online just for fun, but it exploded, and then she immediately had to write the rest of the song. It ended up borrowing quite heavily from Stick Season, Noah Kahan's hit song, and she ended up giving him a songwriting credit for it. By the way, that guy that was coming to pick her up when she was writing Boston, country newcomer Vincent Mason. They're dating to this day. So basically one date and 15 minutes at a piano and her life changed. And Boston becomes her first number one song and the number one country song in all of North America. I'm Cordell Green. Take care and thanks for listening. On a train.

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3: Mainly cloudy today with a chance for rain and a risk of thunderstorms. Tonight, partly cloudy, 30% chance for showers and a risk of thunderstorms, low of 19. Sunday, a mix of sun and clouds, mild winds, high of 26, going down to a cloudy low of 12 with a chance for showers overnight. Monday, sunny with a high of 20, falling to a low of 11 with some cloudy periods in the evening. Tuesday, cloudy, windy with a high of 27.
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2: Mainly cloudy today with a chance for rain and a risk of thunderstorms. Tonight, partly cloudy, 30% chance for showers and a risk of thunderstorms, low of 19. Sunday, a mix of sun and clouds, mild winds, high of 26, going down to a cloudy low of 12 with a chance for showers overnight. Monday, sunny with a high of 20, falling to a low of 11 with some cloudy periods in the evening. Tuesday, cloudy, windy with a high of 27.
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2: Mainly cloudy today with a chance for rain and a risk of thunderstorms. Tonight, partly cloudy, 30% chance for showers and a risk of thunderstorms, low of 19. Sunday, a mix of sun and clouds, mild winds, high of 26, going down to a cloudy low of 12 with a chance for showers overnight. Monday, sunny with a high of 20, falling to a low of 11 with some cloudy periods in the evening. Tuesday, cloudy, windy with a high of 27.
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0: country am I in?
1: It doesn't matter. It's 5 o'clock somewhere.
0: It's always on 5 in Margaritaville, come to think of it.
1: Yeah, I heard that.
0: You've been there, haven't you?
1: Yes, sir.
0: I've seen your boat there.
1: I've been to Margaritaville a few times.
0: All right. Well, that's good.
1: Stumble my way back.
0: Okay. Well, we just want to make sure you can keep it between the navigational beacons.
1: Between the buoys. I got it.
0: All right. Well, it's 5 o'clock. Let's go somewhere.
1: I'm ready. Crank it up.
0: Let's get out of here.
1: I'm gone.

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1: Mainly cloudy today with a chance for rain and a risk of thunderstorms. Tonight, partly cloudy, 30% chance for showers and a risk of thunderstorms, low of 19. Sunday, a mix of sun and clouds, mild winds, high of 26, going down to a cloudy low of 12 with a chance for showers overnight. Monday, sunny with a high of 20, falling to a low of 11 with some cloudy periods in the evening. Tuesday, cloudy, windy with a high of 27.
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1: I knew I'd see her around. I'd be at some party, she'd show up and I'd be walking out. Or across some parking lot, hiding behind her sister. I'd look up, she'd be at the red light beside me in that white Maxima with the sticker on the back. I'd act

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I see them everywhere together. It's hitting a little too close to home. She's so

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Come on.

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